waiting for you to come through. Someone like you makes it all worthwhile. Someone like you

one dog is growling in the dark. Something's pulling me outside to ride around in circles. I know you have got the time, 'cause anything

window. It kind of wakes me up a little. I don't turn on the radio, 'cause they play shit like, you know.